0: Lamar, you did it Lebedev, Scream, you know.
1: Yes, I know.
0: Manchester?
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2: 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This is the heavy, heavy monster sound! Whoa!

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God, it's Friday. In this half hour, you'll hear the best funky and disco mixes from the Soul Club 57 on iTurn Radio. Are you ready? Come on and dance with us.

I had to play this music when people didn't want me to play this music. I played this music and tried to contribute to this music, playing clubs where the clubs almost made me pay them to play.

And as a matter of fact, for those that did have $1 million thrown at them, I wonder what would have happened if they did. Would they still be playing music now? I did. I stuck with it.

Suddenly I think I'm on the phone. Suddenly I think I'm telling a story, but I'm not. I'm just dancing. I'm just dancing. I'm just dancing. I'm just sleeping.